0: Wesley Dispatch.
1: Stonington has been issued. Can you go ahead?
0: We had a call for 8 o'clock.
2: 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Clear the call 2000. 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
3: 202, T200 to T3. 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
0: Roger that.

0: dispatch, do we have PD in the area of Elm Street? I have a dog that's kind of causing havoc on the road here.
1: As you said, a street K-9.
0: Yes, sir.
2: I did the

0: Dispatch, I'm in front of 36 Elm. I have a dog in my car.
1: Received. You've retrieved the dog. 36 Elm.
0: You're 5-2.

0: Roger. We never heard you called transporting. Do you know about what time you left?
1: About the same time the fire department cleared the call.

551 responding. I'm not sure if you're familiar with the campground, but the caller stated that if you pull in the main entrance a little ways in, there's a white building. That's the main office. He'll be waiting there.

Lee, dispatch, attention, the Dallas Corners Fire Department. You'll be responding into Charleston to Burlingame State Park. You'll be responding to the check station to meet up with a camper whose gas sensor in their camper is activated. That's Wesley dispatch to the Dallas Corners Fire Department, responding to Burlingame State Park. You're going to be responding to the check station, meet the ranger and the camper owner for a gas leak sensor activated in the camper. 2218.

0: 551
1: transporting
0: westerly.
1: Car 1 responding. Car 1, the camper itself will be at the check station with the owner and the ranger. You should see them as soon as you pull in.
2: That's 3-6.

at 20 Longview Avenue for an 86-year-old female who suffered a syncopal episode, is now in and out of consciousness, is breathing. That's 20 Longview Avenue, 86-year-old female, in and out after suffering a syncopal episode.

dispatch, attention, the Musquamagon Fire Department responding to 3636 Williams Avenue in Wekapog. It'll be for a residential fire alarm. Reported to be smoke detectors activated. That's Musquamagon Fire to 36 Williams Avenue in Wekapog for a smoke detector activation called in by the New England Security. Time of dispatch, 2245.

Yeah.

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0: 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They did enter a proper passcode to shut the alarm off and tried to cancel. They've got no small smoke, no sign of anything. What's your budget?
1: If they already reset the alarm, you're not going to be able to find the detector. If you guys have done a walkthrough.

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0: 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System has been reset.
1: West Lincoln 201, you clear the call.
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Respond to Southeast Center Nursery at 4115 South County Trail for strong snow smoke around the building, outside the building. Cater stations 489. Respond to Nursery at 4115 South County Trail for strong snow smoke outside the building. Time is just about 3:45.

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0: Station Tango 24. Tango 44. That was a barrel burn. 181. That's kind of barrel. 77. Put out the fire on my service.
1: All fighters in service, 0001.

dispatch text to the Watch Hill Fire Department. Responding 1414 Bluff Avenue. Seems to be on the beachfront. Calling to the police reports a large illegal burn. The Watch Hill Fire Department, responding number 14 Bluff Avenue. On the beachfront. Calling to the police reports a large illegal burn. Ash and embers flying. 0031, you're 10 up.

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0: Chief, you want us to use the path at 16?
1: Yeah, I think that's going to be the easiest. 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

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Fires out, units on scene, can handle.

0: 105 to Wesley. Confirming very small fire on the beach put out prior to my arrival. The individuals have been advised of the burning regulations. All units are off the beach and in service. You clear the Gulf Fletcher.
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Charlestown Dispatch, attention to Charlestown Ambulance. You'll be responding Route 2 in front of Arrowhead for a male complaining of a sprained ankle after a fall. This is Charlestown Dispatch, attention to Charlestown Ambulance. Responding to Route 2 in front of Arrowhead Dental for a male complaining of a sprained ankle after a fall. 130.

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0: First call, Alpha 5 Penny.
1: Receive. Do it, Mark.

There's some Babcock Village, 122 Cross Street, Charlie 203. A 78-year-old male, severe shoulder pain. Babcock Village, 122 Cross Street, Charlie 203, 0251.

attention to Dunn's Corners Fire Department. Respondent number 7, Charlene Avenue. A CO detector activation, no effects reported. So Dunn's Corners Fire Department to number 7, Charlene Avenue. A CO detector activation, no ill effects reported. 0437, time out.

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5 pound. Responding 186 186 Pine Hill Road. And pass by report, say fire alarm activation. Delta Valley Fire Department to 186 186 Pine Hill Road. A pass by report, say fire alarm activation. 0609, time out.

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0: close a couple of them corners.
1: Yeah, received. It's going to be 59 Scott Road. That's 59 Scott Road. 91-year-old female vomiting and weak. Just be advised, I believe your phone lines are down. They're diverting over to a police department. Probably a couple of times they went through to them.
2: Lincoln Fire to Cumberland Fire over the intercity.
1: Lincoln, we're going to divert your rescue over to Redgate Road. I was just waiting for them to sign on, unless you want to pass along the message.
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0: Station, Davis Dunnington Ambulance. A full crew is needed to respond. Cold, 25 Northwest Street, 90-year-old female, dizzy. Again, a full crew is needed to respond. Cold, 25 Northwest Street, 90-year-old female, feeling dizzy. 756.
1: 31 at the building, if you need it.
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0: Charleston. The fax comes to me, Charleston, ambulance. They respond 30 Crossland Street. It's going to be for a 78-year-old female requesting a lifting assist. Charleston dispatch, attention me. Charleston ambulance, need to respond 30 Crosswinds. It's going to be for a 78-year-old female for a lift assist.
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0: 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Come on, Annabelle.
1: Well, loud and clear, Nora.
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0: Good morning, Blackstone. 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
0: Receive, Burville. 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
0: 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Warwick.
2: 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Warwick, read you loud and clear.
0: Good morning, Warwick. And West Warwick.
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0: Good morning, West Warwick. All ready to receive loud and clear. All hospitals are open and accepting. Metro is clear at 0818 hours.

0: 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Come in, Bristol.
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0: Edwin. 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
0: 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All hospitals are open and accepting. East Bay Control is clear at 0821 hours. 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
1: Good morning, this is Southern Control. Is there a fire alarm testing the southern region on the inner city? I'm in Block Island. Okay. Received. Block Island, come in Charlestown.
2: Charlestown,
1: come in Coventry.
3: 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Coventry, fly in the clear.
1: Good morning, Coventry. Come in East Greenwich.
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1: 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East Greenwich, come in Narragansett.
5: 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Is your loud and clear?
1: 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Come in North Kingstown.
6: 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Is loud and clear.
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0: Wait, is CP Scrimmage coming Narragansett?
1: Good morning, Narragansett. You're loud and clear.
0: Good morning, Narragansett. Coming North Kingstown.
2: 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Loud and clear.
0: Good morning, North Kingstown. Coming Quonset Airport.
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0: Good morning, West Greenwich, coming westerly.

Forty calling westerly. At this time, all radios set loud and clear, with the exception of westerly. All hospitals are open and accessible. Southern Control is clear of the intercity at 08:27 hours on July 29, 2026. Have a wonderful day.

12 10 to 6 on 12 79 personnel. Full second crew meters on 27 South Lewis Street. 73, 58-year-old male, claiming of dizziness with issues with his vision. 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
0: 10-4.
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0: 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Baggage service skins will be transporting shortly.
1: And then that's Rescue 1, respond 41. Nope, correction, respond 251 Main Street for a 41-year-old male experiencing withdrawal symptoms while detoxing from alcohol. Your timeout is 0902.

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1: And 1, 2, 3, 4, 5, 6, 7, 8, 9, 10. Dispatch testing.

0: dispatch, if you're not too busy, can I have a another 10 count, please? Nice and slow.
1: 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Dispatch testing.

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passing. 1-2-3-4-5, 5-4-3-2-1, disregard. 1-2-3-4-5, 5-4-3-2-1. 1-2-3-4-5, 5-4-3-2-1.

attention to the Hope Valley Fire Department. Hope Valley ambulance, a full crew needed responding. I-95 southbound, reported to be at exit 7. A car into the Jersey barrier with injuries. It's Hope Valley Fire, Hope Valley ambulance responding. I-95 south, reported to be at exit 7. A car into the Jersey barrier with injuries. 0946 WNRO 555.

0: 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Chris 911.
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0: Go ahead.
1: 901, from 911, the ping was showing at mile marker 7, which puts it at the top of the southbound on-ramp for 7. However, they were unsure. There's nothing on the camera visible.
0: Receive that. I'm going to get on the exit 9 and come south.
2: Receive. 901 from the hazard. We're doing the same thing.

0: Collins on the scene. 911, you can get it from the 7 southbound ramp. It's right at the top of the ramp.
1: Rush it.
0: 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They're not against the barrier.
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0: Station T to Sterling, can ambulance a full crew needed to respond? Hot West, 14 Shawandasee Drive, elderly female fall with a head strike. Again, that's a Hot West response, 14 Shawandasee Drive, elderly female fall victim with a head strike. 1101.
1: 31 at the building, EMT needed.
0: 31 at the building, EMT needed.
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0: Engine 22. 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They said they looked like the top of the telephone pole they were smoking.
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0: 91 Skylight, that's it. On 58 Longwood Road, be on investigation of a fire alarm sounding, no smoke or fire. And that's engine one, respond 58 Mumford Road. Be on investigation of a fire alarm sounding, no smoke or fire. Timer dispatch, last 30 seconds.
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Hopping at police station 406 Woodville Road, a Psycheville. State crew is needed for ASHRAE ambulance 406 Woodville Road, the police station, a Psycheville, 1138.

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That's ER to Fatima, 14017.

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OSP2, respond mutually, town of North Kingstown, number 25, Roberts Way, second floor, room 22B, Bravo. For a 72-year-old female, trouble breathing, low O2 stats. Be advised, this is a bariatric patient. Again, that's Rescue 2, respond mutually, town of North Kingstown, 25 Roberts Way, second floor, room 22B, Bravo. For a 72-year-old female, difficulty breathing, low O2 stats. And be advised, this is a bariatric patient. Your timeout is 1435. Rescue 2 is responding. Rescue 2, responding 1435.

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Got some other calls. Dispatching Engine 1 Rescue 1, 200 Kingstown Road. Can be for an 83-year-old male, fallen down several steps, possible head injury, he is conscious. Again, that's Engine 1 Rescue 1, 200 Kingstown Road. Can be for an 83-year-old male, fallen down several steps, possible head injury, he is conscious. Can be dispatched 1545.

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3: Station 2 assigned to an ambulance at full crews need to respond cold 15 Wilbur Hill Lane for nausea. 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
1: And to see if you advise crew of 2 making entry near to residence.
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2: Charleston dispatch, attention to Charleston ambulance. We're responding 539, that's 539 Klondike Road, Rocky Street service, for a 71-year-old female vomiting, not feeling well. Again, that's Charleston dispatch, attention to Charleston ambulance. 539 Klondike Road, Rocky Street service, 71-year-old female vomiting, not feeling well. 2 female 5.

0: on 19 Beach Street, the first floor. A 67-year-old male, lethargic. That's 19 Beach Street on the first floor. 67-year-old male, lethargic. 1606.
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1: 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Seagram Command, under control for Quambog. 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All units will be taken up on their own.
0: Roger, no readings in the house. Joint Samuels taking refusal. Issue solved. 16-14.
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prisoner's side transport is out of the ER, going to L&M, ALS with a cardiac monitor. That's the ER to L&M, ALS with a cardiac monitor. Patient's ready, 1649.

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An ongoing trouble alarm indicating sprinkler flow. Again, dispatching engine 3, 909 Boston Neck Road, Bonnet Shopping Center. 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Ongoing trouble alarm indicating sprinkler flow. Time your dispatch, 1652.

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0: G, engine 3 is on scene, one-story shopping center, the strobes and... Peter's on, we'll be investigating.

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0: And I'll read main flow, because it's not going to be investigated.

0: Just to confirm, this came into the KFCI, the form?
1: Negative. It's a sprinkler alarm that has been an ongoing trouble alarm that we've been receiving.
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0: Engine 3.
1: See, that alarm was a basement water flow. 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System cannot be reset. Violation has been left. You can contact the building owner and have them service their sprinkler system. I'll follow up with the fire marshal. Engine 3 is in service.
0: 17-22.

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Responding to 32 Valley Drive. Call reports wires down in the area. The Stone Squad Fire Department responding to 32 Valley Drive for wires down in the area. 1726.

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1: 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We're going to be transporting party 2 to Westerly.
2: Canceling the medic transporting to Westerly. 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

0: Dispatcher, respond 21 Perkins Avenue, a 55-year-old female, abnormal labs. That's 21 Perkins Avenue, 55-year-old female, abnormal labs. So she'll meet you outside. 1840.
1: Bye-bye.

Metro Control announcing Route 10 southbound, vicinity of Cranston Street, closed, southbound closed, northbound is open. That's Route 10 southbound, vicinity of Cranston Street, Providence Cranston Line, shut down. Route 10 northbound is open.

0: you to respond. I'm straight to the town of North Kingstown. 275 Prospect Avenue, along with their engine 1. 87-year-old female, possible CBA, 1903.
1: Responding.
0: Katrina responding in 1904.

On 5 Byron Drive, a 68-year-old female, lift assist. That's 5 Byron Drive, 68-year-old female, lift assist, 1923.

0: 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Rescue 2 is out at South.
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